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4: Here's a look at your weather on Q Hit Music. A flood watch begins at 10 p.m. tonight. Lows dip down to about 71 tonight under mainly cloudy skies with a chance of thunderstorms. That's your updated forecast from Shaw Local Radio. 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
2: 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A flood watch begins at 10 p.m. tonight. Lows dip down to about 71 tonight under mainly cloudy skies with a chance of thunderstorms. That's your updated forecast from Shaw Local Radio. 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

Okay, here's one. You know why the cow jumped over the moon? Because he was listening to some hot tunes? I don't know. Here's another one on Q Hit Music.

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3: A flood watch begins at 10 p.m. tonight. Lows dip down to about 71 tonight under mainly cloudy skies with a chance of thunderstorms. That's your updated forecast from Shaw Local Radio. Right now, 75.
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2: A flood watch begins at 10 p.m. tonight. Lows dip down to about 71 tonight under mainly cloudy skies with a chance of thunderstorms. That's your updated forecast from Shaw Local Radio. Right now, 75.
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0: Recy Abrams hit the wall and Sienna Spiro die on this hill. Selena Gomez on the news. She and her mom are being sued for fraud. What? Yeah, two companies alleging they defrauded investors in their mental health company called Wondermind Global. The suit claims that the two misrepresented the company's viability when it was deteriorating. And Mandy, that's her mom, reportedly struggled with substance abuse. Mandy denying the allegations, saying the claims fabrications from disgruntled former employees. I'm sure this will be settled somehow out of court. Typically it is. We'll see what happens. Billie Eilish coming up with lunch.
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3: A flood watch begins at 10 p.m. tonight. Lows dip down to about 71 tonight under mainly cloudy skies with a chance of thunderstorms. That's your updated forecast from Shaw Local Radio. Right now, 75.
4: Did you miss us? Okay, you don't have to answer that. We already know you did. Let's get back to it on Q Hit Music.

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1: Stateside Pink Pantherless and Zara Larson and David Guetta a bit ago. You might have wondered why Kelly Ripa was out for a while. And she had some sort of like oral surgery situation with her gums. Well, now we've learned more. She's talked about this, I guess, on the show. She is apparently an over-brusher. She brushes her teeth too excessively, and that caused dental issues. Apparently, she was wearing down her gums with all the brushing. They had to do some surgery, which I've got some receded gums, and I'm probably going to have to do that in the future, too. So I read that with interest, and I don't over-brush, but yeah, I've got some gum thing going on. So anyway, I may have to call Kelly and say, who'd you use? What was your dentist? And she'll, of course, ignore the call. We have got Hunter X coming up.
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0: Taylor Swift and I Knew It, I Knew You. Wacky but true story. Sweden is the dateline. A guy locked his two cats in the bathroom so they wouldn't get in trouble when he was away from home. When he got back, they had done $45,000 worth of damage. How? 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The whole place flooded. 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What are you cats doing? Bella Kay up next.
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Okay, here's one. You know why the cow jumped over the moon? Because he was listening to some hot tunes? I don't know. 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
3: A flood watch continues until 10 a.m. tomorrow. Cloudy overnight with thunderstorms likely. Lows level off around 72. That's your updated forecast from Shaw Local Radio. Currently, it's 73 degrees.
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4: A flood watch continues until 10 a.m. tomorrow. Cloudy overnight with thunderstorms likely. Lows level off around 72. That's your updated forecast from Shaw Local Radio. Currently, it's 73 degrees.
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2: Here's a look at your weather on Q Hit Music. A flood watch continues until 10 a.m. tomorrow. Cloudy overnight with thunderstorms likely. Lows level off around 72. That's your updated forecast from Shaw Local Radio. Currently, it's 73 degrees.
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3: A flood watch continues. Thunderstorms likely overnight, otherwise overcast skies. Lows level off around 72. That's your updated forecast from Shaw Local Radio. Currently, it's 73 degrees.
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We won't waste your time rambling on and on with mumbo jumbo. Here's another hit on Q Hit Music. I'm sorry.

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4: A flood watch continues. Thunderstorms likely overnight, otherwise overcast skies. Lows level off around 72. That's your updated forecast from Shaw Local Radio. Currently, it's 73 degrees.
5: Did you miss us? 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
3: A flood watch continues until 10 a.m. today. Chance for storms today, otherwise overcast skies. High of 83. That's your updated forecast from Shaw Local Radio. 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

0: It's Kinder. I saw this whole list online, and it was things that are living rent-free in your head, just something useless that you have memorized. And it was a whole long list, but I picked my top three favorites. Number one, old phone numbers from your childhood that don't even exist anymore. Yeah, I still have that rolling around in my old noggin. Number two, with old friends' birthdays, like from high school or something, and you look at the date and you're like, oh, it's so-and-so's birthday today, and you haven't spoken to them in years, but you still know it's their birthday. And then finally, the Macarena. Yeah, that's probably the worst one. Why do I still know how to do that? Why? 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
9: A flood watch continues until 10 a.m. today. Chance for storms today. Otherwise, overcast skies. High of 83. That's your updated forecast from Shaw Local Radio. 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

0: Wow, this professor is next level. Okay, 32 out of 35 of his students failed his final exam, and here's why. On the test question, he wrote in white ink a prompt for AI to use the word Madagascar out of context somewhere in its answer. And this shows that 32 of those students just copied and pasted this right into their ChatGPT and then copied and pasted whatever ChatGPT sent back as their answer. They didn't even proof it, or they would have seen, why is it saying Madagascar in here? This makes no sense whatsoever. He's like, look, I'm not against you using AI to help you like form your thoughts, but put it in your own words, and for goodness sakes, proofread it, whatever it's giving you back. And so these teachers are getting smarter about catching AI use on these tests. So, you know, if you're in school, you don't want to consider that or whatever. But that was genius of him to do that. But I feel bad for those students. But, you know, hard lesson to learn.
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0: It's Kendra with completely random and useless information for your Saturday morning. Did you know that a quaternary marriage, and I hope I'm saying that right, is a pair of identical twins marrying a pair of identical twins? Genetically, their kids would be first cousins, but their DNA would be that of siblings. The average fast food burger contains meat from around 55 different cows. I don't know how that hits you, but it hit me in a certain way. It did, it did. And then finally, this was a little bit sad to me, a little bit like, aw. Okay, a popular souvenir that European tourists take home after they visit the United States is a red Solo cup. That's how they see us. They're like, oh, look what I got. I went to the U.S. Or someone goes to their house. Oh, yeah. Oh, you went to the United States. I see your red Solo cup. Aw. So random. So useless. You're welcome.
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6: A flood watch continues until 10 a.m. today. Chance for storms today, otherwise overcast skies. High of 83. That's your updated forecast from Shaw Local Radio. 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
0: Hit Music.

Okay, here's one. You know why the cow jumped over the moon? Because he was listening to some hot tunes? I don't know. Here's another one on Q Hit Music.

0: It's Kendra. Here is a new term floating around right here on vacation season where people are traveling and looking for places to go for vacation. It's called town sizing. And this is where people visit quaint American towns. They're not wanting to go to the vacation spots, the Yellowstones, the Mount Rushmore, the things like that. Nope. They're wanting to go to small, quaint towns. It's called town sizing. I'm for that. Less people, super quaint. Yeah, that sounds like fun.
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9: Flood watch continues until 10 a.m. today. Cloudy skies expected today with a chance for storms. Daytime highs approaching 83. That's your updated forecast from Shaw Local Radio. 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

0: We won't waste your time rambling on and on with mumbo jumbo. 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
1: We will

0: hit the same.
1: It's Kendra. Okay, first question is, do you eat ketchup on your eggs? I do not. And I've been a lover of ketchup, not so much now that I'm older, but when I was younger, dude, I mean, it was my favorite condiment. Loved ketchup, kept it in bulk, you know, loved it so much, but never ever on my eggs. Heinz is now trying to normalize that by putting it, they're making it part of their ad campaign by putting it on the label. The label is going to say breakfast ketchup. I know, they're trying to get in our brains with this. Oh, breakfast ketchup. Yeah, I should be eating this on my breakfast. Yeah, well, I'm going to put it on my waffles next. What? No. I don't know. If you eat ketchup on eggs, this is not going to affect you. For me, now that I know about it, I'm still more like this. How dare you? How dare you try to make me eat ketchup on eggs?
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0: It's Kendra. Oh my goodness. Okay. I just read this entire story about these four women that were in Florida, and they were like near the beach or whatever, and the resort they were staying at made announcement, hey, there's a storm coming in, so get out of the water. So they got out of the pool, and they just went under like a gazebo. They just went under a gazebo, and it was thundering. They could hear thunder. Lightning struck near them. Boom, knocked them off their feet. They couldn't feel their, I mean, they're fine, but it made an impact on them. They felt that thunder. I was like, what? Just from being outside, they were under something, but that was not enough protection. So I saw some measures that you need to take if you can hear thunder. It said lightning can strike within 25 miles from an actual thunderstorm. So if you're hearing thunder, for sure, go inside. You can't just go under something. You have to go inside. So I'm just putting that warning out there because I feel like I would have thought I was safe just going under something. So there you go.
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7: Here's a look at your weather on Q Hit Music. A flood watch continues until 10 a.m. today. Cloudy skies expected today with a chance for storms. Daytime highs approaching 83. That's your updated forecast from Shaw Local Radio. 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

0: checked everything off your school supply list, but you forgot one important thing. 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
1: You know

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1: It's Kendra. This was pretty interesting to me. So this jewelry store owner has one eye. The other eye is glass to look like a real eye. And he thought, you know, I really want to just promote that I am a jewelry store owner. So he had the pupil replaced with a 2-carat diamond. So one eye looks like normal eye, blue, and then the other eye is a 2-carat diamond. And I was looking at it and I'm like, I mean, that's going to draw some attention. There's no way. My only question about that, or my only concern for him, is would somebody, like, you know, try to take that from him? Like, that's a little bit scary for him to have a 2-carat. I guess we wear it on our finger, so there's no difference. And that would be a lot easier to steal a ring than pop somebody's eyeball out. That makes a lot more sense, Kendra. Yeah.
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6: Here's a look at your weather on Q Hit Music. A flood watch continues until 10 a.m. today. Cloudy skies today with a chance of thunderstorms. Daytime highs approaching 83. That's your updated forecast from Shaw Local Radio. 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

0: It's Kendra. If you suffer from hiccups on the reg, let me tell you what this doctor in Georgia is claiming. He's not using the word cure for hiccups, but he is saying that if you'll do this, it should stop your hiccups immediately. And so he's saying if you will just drop a little bit of lemon or lime juice directly in the back of your throat, it will stop your hiccups immediately. He said the reason that it'll do it is it's resetting things by stimulating your vagus nerve, or the sudden sensory input might just like distract your body for a split second, and that's what makes you stop hiccuping. So if you have tried everything you know to try and you still are dealing with hiccups, try a little lemon or lime juice right in the back of your throat. See what happens. What can it hurt?
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0: It's Kendra. I saw this thread online, and it was, what ticks you off about a coworker? Some of these things were so petty. Like someone said, it makes me so mad because my coworker is too suntanned. What? Why does that make you angry because they're too suntanned? Another person said that my coworker eats all the good cookies. Okay, wait, that's not really petty. I can see how that would make you mad. Another one said, my coworker smells like old books. Okay, this made me think about years and years ago. I used to aggravate one of my coworkers, not on purpose. I used to drive her crazy because I was too polite. I know. What? Too polite? She said, I said, thank you too much. I thanked her too much. This really happened to me. That's kind of petty. Come on, lady. Come on. I wonder what she's doing now.
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5: Here's a look at your weather on Q Hit Music. A flood watch continues until 10 a.m. today. Cloudy skies today with a chance of thunderstorms. Daytime highs approaching 83. That's your updated forecast from Shaw Local Radio. 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

0: Kendra, let's talk about grilling for just one quick second. Have you grilled with the belief that if you open it up to take a look at your meat, it's going to add 15 minutes to your cook time? I've been told that. Like, oh, no, leave it closed. Don't open it. Well, meat experts, okay, are saying that absolutely is not true. When you open the lid of your grill, the surface of your meat and the inside is going to retain most of its heat just fine. So feel free to open the lid, baste the meat, move it around, rotate it, check its temperature with the thermometer. A minute here or there is just fine, and it's not going to add cook time to your meat. So I hope that settles any kind of grilling arguments that might be going on in your home or my home.
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8: A flood watch continues until 10 a.m. today. Overcast today with a chance of rain showers. High temperatures reach up to 83. That's your updated forecast from Shaw Local Radio. 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
9: Did you miss us? 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We already know you did. 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

0: It's Kendra. I am a lover of coffee, as you well know. And I saw this going viral on social media. It's called a coffee slushie, and it looks so good. I don't normally drink milk in my coffee, but I would for this one. So here's what you do. You freeze coffee in Ziploc bags, and then after it's totally frozen, then you smash it into chunks, put it in your cup, and then just add milk, and it makes like a coffee slushy. Doesn't that sound so good? So they said the best way to do it is like either use cold brew or just let your coffee completely get cold. You pour it in the Ziploc, make sure it's completely closed, lay it flat, okay? Let it completely freeze, and then when you pull it out, it'll be flat, and then you can just mash it. I'm going to do it. It sounds so good. A coffee slushy.
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0: This is Q Hit Music.

There you go. Some Martin Garrix with Ed Sheeran kicking things off. Your weekend starts now. That's right. Jerry Dixon inside right now with Somber coming up. Music from Bella Kay. I love it. I love it. I love it. We'll do that. Taste right now. Sabrina Carpenter.

Music has the power to make us feel or even enhance our current mood. Let us be the background for however you're feeling. Whether the song's a tearjerker or a laugh riot, whatever it is, sing your heart out with Q Hit Music.

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0: All right. Thanks for making us part of your weekend. It's Jerry Dixon kicking things off. We got lots to talk about. Got some new music also. Boy, we've got What to Watch. Yeah, all the stuff that's streaming on TV. Reacher. I'm telling you guys, you're going to love the show. Also, you've got NFL preseason football happening this weekend. Couple of new movies in theaters. You can still hit up Spider-Man, Brand New Day. All of this and a whole lot more. We're going to talk about every single one of these things all afternoon long. So stick around.
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5: Cloudy skies expected today with a chance of rain showers. Highs around 83. Mainly cloudy skies expected tonight. Chance for storms. Lows around 73. That's your updated forecast from Shaw Local Radio. 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

0: All right, if you've got an unexpected day off this week, who would you spend it with? Most of us, 60%, would spend an extra day with their kids. 20% surveyed said they'd spend it with their spouse. 22% of those polled admit that if they got a day off from work, they would spend it alone, in peace and quiet.
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Got the afternoon blues? 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

0: There you go, some Ella Langley right there. Ella Langley this weekend spending a lot of time in the great state of Texas. She's got shows in Austin, Corpus Christi, and Fort Worth, Texas this weekend. Yeah, busy girl. Jerry Dixon, Inside Your Weekend with more on the way. Stay right there.
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4: Here's a look at your weather on Q Hit Music.
5: Cloudy skies expected today with a chance of rain showers. Highs around 83. Mainly cloudy skies expected tonight. Chance for storms. Lows around 73. That's your updated forecast from Shaw Local Radio. Right now, 75.
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7: It was like, ta-da!

But there you go, some Alex Warren to get you going. Ordinary, it's Jerry Dixon. Way, way less ordinary. That's right. Ed Sheeran coming up. Sabrina Carpenter, House Tour. We'll do that brand new one. It's Zara Larsson, one of the hottest songs in the country. It's called Midnight Sun.

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We won't waste your time rambling on and on with mumbo jumbo. 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

0: It looks like Taylor Swift is making history as Travis Kelce returns to Chiefs training camp. Taylor has added another feather to her cap, being inducted into the Nashville Songwriters Hall of Fame. And Travis Kelce prepares for another upcoming NFL season with the Kansas City Chiefs. Taylor was very happy about the award. She says, "From the time I started writing songs as a child, I fixated on Nashville as the perfect place to be." There you go, another award for Taylor Swift.
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5: Cloudy skies expected today with a chance of rain showers. Highs around 83. Mainly cloudy skies expected tonight. Chance for storms. Lows around 73. That's your updated forecast from Shaw Local Radio. Currently, it's 77 degrees.
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0: All right, the only reason I'm thinking about this is because I'm getting a haircut today. But when you're getting a haircut, what do you talk about with your stylist? Most women, 75%, talk about their family. Most men talk about work. There's also a lot of sexy talk at the at the barbershop. Yeah, just don't let on anything too personal, all right?
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0: Metro Boomin, The Weeknd, and 21 Savage right there. That's creeping. The Weeknd spending his weekend, Wembley Arena, big gigantic shows out in London. Oh, it's going to be such a great show. Sold out. Yeah, don't even try it. All right. Jerry Dixon coming back. More on the way. Stay right there.
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8: Cloudy skies expected today with a chance of rain showers. Highs around 83. Mainly cloudy skies expected tonight. Chance for storms. Lows around 73. That's your updated forecast from Shaw Local Radio. Currently, it's 77 degrees.
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Taylor Swift getting close to another number one song on the country charts and on the pop charts. Boy, congrats, Taylor. Yeah. Teddy Swims coming up. Pink Panthers with Zara Larsson. That is on the way. Better Now. Mm-hmm. It's, of course, Post Malone. You

Getting ready for the big game? Then let Q-Hit Music be the soundtrack to your game day party. Our hits will enhance that touchdown, double that three-pointer, and hit a gazillion home runs. Spend game day with Q-Hit Music.

0: All right, I included this in what to watch. The first three episodes of Reacher. Oh, you gotta see it. Reacher Season 4, it's here. And wow, Alan Ritchson wasn't kidding about the new episodes. Alan Ritchson wasn't sure that the show would be better than Season 3, but yeah, after seeing how the different and unexpected new story is, Reacher is uncovering a political conspiracy. Ah, first three episodes dropped on Amazon Prime. You gotta watch it this weekend. It's really good.
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4: Slight chance for showers this afternoon. Otherwise cloudy. Highs around 83. Mainly cloudy skies. Tonight, chance of thunderstorms. Lows dip down to about 73. That's your updated forecast from Shaw Local Radio. Currently, it's 79 degrees.
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0: That is Sienna Spiro, Die on This Hill. She was so happy to perform at the Variety's Power of Young Hollywood event put on by Amazon. Yeah, she did a great job out there, too. It's Jerry Dixon coming right back. More music on the way.
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4: Here's a look at your weather on Q Hit Music.
5: Slight chance for showers this afternoon, otherwise cloudy. Highs around 83. Mainly cloudy skies. Tonight, chance of thunderstorms. Lows dip down to about 73. That's your updated forecast from Shaw Local Radio. 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

Oh, that's a funky one from Niall Horan. Yeah, it tastes so good. Finally, something upbeat, Niall. Love it. It's Jerry Dixon, Inside Your Weekend. Tate McRae coming up, Sports Car. Gracie Abrams, Hit the Wall. We'll do that. It's Miley Cyrus looking for some new stuff, too. It's End of the World.

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0: Well, everyone flocking to the movie theaters to see Spider-Man Brand New Day. And now, after Brand New Day, you would like to see a new Spider-Man movie coming in, let's say, the next couple of years. But that's not going to happen. That's right. Spider-Man 5 won't come out until after the Avengers Doomsday and Avengers Secret Wars. You got a bunch of other ones before Spider-Man 5. You got Ghost Rider, X-Men, the Black Panther 3. Yeah, it's going to be 5 years before we see the next installment of Spider-Man.
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7: Slight chance for showers this afternoon. Otherwise cloudy. Highs around 83. Mainly cloudy skies. Tonight, chance of thunderstorms. Lows dip down to about 73. That's your updated forecast from Shaw Local Radio. Right now, 81.
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0: All right, Jerry Dixon, Inside Your Weekend. All right, this is the I don't understand this. I never did, all right? We are all a bunch of liars, all right? Researchers put dozens of pairs of people together. They found that people tell an average of 2 to 3 lies every 10 minutes of a conversation. I knew it. I knew you were lying to me.
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0: That is Tame Impala featuring Jenny. It's the remix of Dracula. Jerry Dixon inside of it right now. Tame Impala this weekend, well, they're not doing very much, but they're getting ready for that world tour. It starts August 25th, Columbus, Ohio. Couple of dates in Seattle, Washington. Those guys are on their way, I'm telling you. It's Jerry Dixon inside your weekend right now with more on the way.
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9: Slight chance for showers this afternoon. Otherwise cloudy. Highs around 83. Mainly cloudy skies. Tonight, chance of thunderstorms. Lows dip down to about 73. That's your updated forecast from Shaw Local Radio. Right now, 81.
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3: One, two, three. Wait, is this a song with the drums? I'm at a

That is David Guetta, Teddy Swims, Tones and I, Gone, Gone, Gone, Jerry Dixon, inside of it right now. Hope you're having a great weekend. We are getting closer to school starting. Everybody's getting those school supplies ready to go. That's all right. Yeah, see ya with Sean Paul. We'll get you going. Also, Harry Styles on the way. Ariana Grande, Hate That I Made You Love Me.

Got a vacation planned? Don't leave us behind. Take us along by downloading the Shaw Local Radio app in the App Store. We'll keep you supplied with your favorite hits, no matter where you are. And we won't take up any space in your suitcase.

0: All right, let's get into what to watch. Suggestions for what to watch this weekend. It's a little light, but you'll get through it, all right? In theaters, Willem Dafoe, Late Fame is the name of the movie. Also in theaters, The End of Oak Street. Yeah, Anne Hathaway, Erin McGregor. That looks like a good one. You've got all the preseason NFL football that you will ever need. And don't forget Reacher on Amazon Prime. That's right, Reacher. First three episodes dropped on Wednesday. It is a treat, all right? Go out, enjoy.
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9: Slight chance for storms this afternoon. Otherwise, cloudy skies with a few peaks of sun. High temperatures reach up to 82. Lows around 73. Tonight, chance for storms. That's your updated forecast from Shaw Local Radio. Currently, it's 82 degrees.
10: 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Okay, you don't have to answer that. We already know you did. Let's get back to it on Q Hit Music.

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0: I'm going to tell you, this is kind of gross, but I've got dogs, and I totally understand, all right? Here's a good suggestion. Pick up a puppy on the way home from the maternity ward. That's right. You just had a baby. Pick up a puppy. Researchers say babies get sick less often in families with dogs. Yeah, thanks to the bacteria and fungi that your furry friend brings home. I've got two dogs. Yes. You're absolutely correct.
1: 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You're heading to the airport, right?
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0: music from Morgan Wallen to get you going this weekend. Jerry Dixon wrapping things up for today, but that's okay. I'll see you tomorrow. The hits continue right here all weekend long, so make sure you stick around.
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6: Mainly cloudy this afternoon with a slight chance for storms. High temperatures reach up to 82. Chance of thunderstorms tonight. Lows level off around 72. Mainly cloudy skies expected. That's your updated forecast from Shaw Local Radio. Right now, 81.
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Okay, here's one. You know why the cow jumped over the moon? Because he was listening to some hot tunes? I don't know. Here's another one on Q Hit Music.

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0: song that just hits different when you got the windows down, and thankfully it is the time of year for that. Tame Impala, Jenny, and Dracula. Keep it here, the weekend on the way, and the guy who had Billboard Magazine's Song of the Summer 2025, Alex Warren, still to come.
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6: Mainly cloudy this afternoon with a slight chance for storms. High temperatures reach up to 82. Chance of thunderstorms tonight. Lows level off around 72. Mainly cloudy skies expected. That's your updated forecast from Shaw Local Radio. Right now, 81.
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0: Bobby Swim says that song is about that place we've all been at one time or another where somebody's saying something wrong. And question is, do you pipe up or just let them own it? Mr. Know-It-All from Teddy Swims. Ariana Grande is on the way.
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0: One of the many European acts getting it done right now, specifically from the UK, it is Ray and Where Is My Husband. Keep it here. Taylor Swift on the way. Toy Story 5 now over $1 billion at the box office. We got something from the soundtrack next.
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10: Mainly cloudy this afternoon with a slight chance for storms. High temperatures reach up to 82. Chance of thunderstorms tonight. Lows level off around 72. Mainly cloudy skies expected. That's your updated forecast from Shaw Local Radio. 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

0: The Time of My Life, courtesy of Benson Boone, one of the artists who was in attendance for the big wedding of Travis Kelce and Taylor Swift. Travis opening up saying it was the night of his life. Post Malone, Sway Lee on the way. We've got movie music for you.
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9: Lows around 72 tonight under mainly cloudy skies with a chance of thunderstorms. More clouds than sun again tomorrow. Slight chance for storms. High of 85. That's your updated forecast from Shaw Local Radio. 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

0: friend of mine bought a virtual reality headset, was thrilled to discover a Zara Larsson augmented reality concert on there. 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

0: She is part of a song that holds the record for the most weeks at number one in the UK. A song with Sam Fender called Rain Me In. Olivia Dean. There she goes. So easy to fall in love. Gracie Abrams, just a couple minutes off.
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5: Here's a look at your weather on QHit Music.
6: Lows around 72 tonight under mainly cloudy skies with a chance of thunderstorms. More clouds than sun again tomorrow. Slight chance for storms. High of 85. That's your updated forecast from Shaw Local Radio. Currently 82.
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0: Bella Kay, I love it, I love it, I love it. Think she loves it? It is Brewer with Lola Young in the minutes to come, a song that existed as a breakup demo for a long time. And a gal who says she's going to step out of the spotlight at the end of her tour, Ariana Grande.
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4: Here's a look at your weather on Q Hit Music.
5: Lows around 72 tonight under mainly cloudy skies with a chance of thunderstorms. More clouds than sun again tomorrow. Slight chance for storms. High of 85. That's your updated forecast from Shaw Local Radio. Right now, it's 84 degrees.
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Middays on Q are brought to you by Life Balance Counseling and Wellness, helping you find balance, healing, and support for life's everyday challenges on Q Hit Music. I'm so-

0: An apology from Benson Boone. Sorry, I'm here for someone else. Brewer bringing the hits at the weekend. Cardi B is still to come. And the song that holds the record for the most weeks at number one by a female solo artist, excluding Christmas songs. Ella Langley will bring it to you coming up.
1: The summer sun is out, but the I'm bored blues have officially set in. You need ideas. 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

0: Don't Start Now, Dua Lipa, who was spotted with hubby Callum Turner at the red carpet for One Night Only, which unfortunately bombed at the box office, looked good. Tate McRae still to come.
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8: Lows around 72 tonight under mainly cloudy skies with a chance of thunderstorms. More clouds than sun again tomorrow. Slight chance for storms. High of 85. That's your updated forecast from Shaw Local Radio. Right now, it's 84 degrees.
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0: She is a part of a record-making song, a duet with Sam Fender called Rain Me In. It now holds the record for the most weeks at number one on the UK's chart. Olivia Dean. There she goes with So Easy to Fall in Love. The Weeknd in minutes.
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3: Mainly cloudy tonight with a chance of thunderstorms. Lows around 72. Slight chance of thunderstorms. Tomorrow, 85. Mainly cloudy. That's your updated forecast from Shaw Local Radio. Currently, it's 82 degrees.
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1: Okay, here's one. You know why the cow jumped over the moon? Because he was listening to some hot tunes? I don't know. Here's another one on Q Hit Music.
2: 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Don't you think I'm a little too young to be messed with like that?

0: Something I am very familiar with, as I am newly single, the silent treatment. Got a lot of that toward the end. Freya Sky. Olivia Rodrigo is on the way. We're going to visit You Seem Pretty Sad for a Girl So In Love. 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
9: Here's a look at your weather on Q Hit Music. Mainly cloudy tonight with a chance of thunderstorms. Lows around 72. Slight chance of thunderstorms. Tomorrow, 85. Mainly cloudy. That's your updated forecast from Shaw Local Radio. Currently, it's 82 degrees.
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